0: supporting the community for over 35 years.
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New release for you there from Spacey Jane, Do You Really Love Her? Taking you back to 1967 and the Eurovision Song Contest. We've just had it recently where Delta Goodrum did her best. But back in 1967, the winning song was this one.

It's 9 minutes to one, and to take us up to 1 o'clock, we've got Mafusa with Feed the Fire, Busby Maru, Getaway Car, and Ben Bennett with Fireflies.

Now I was kicking back, drinking, talking, squawking, getting in deep. See, I had found the time to sit with a good friend of mine. He had a little trouble lately getting sleep. He was saying something I can't remember.

Your story sad to tell, a teenage ne'er-do-well, most mixed up, nonetheless.

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The good times that we shared won't get me down. This bottle that I hold, my sole companion.

There we go. A couple of tracks there for our good friend Gene, Ray Kernaghan with Mansion on the Hill, and before that, Maureen Woods with God Must Be a Cowboy. Coming up for you now, we've got two requests, one for John, one for Vicky. We've got Justin Stanley with Little Ronnie's Ghost for John, and Vicky said she'd like to hear Paddy's Mistake. So they're coming up for you right now. Sit back, relax, and enjoy, and thanks for phoning in. Much appreciate your call, and hope you're enjoying the music.

like it wears his name. But if that makes him happy, well, that ain't no shame.

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1: No, he was moving.
2: I say. What's green has eight legs and would kill you if it fell on you from out of a tree.
0: I don't know. What's green has eight legs and would kill you if it fell on you from out of a tree?
2: 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He knows nothing.